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And there was a screen door with a heart on it. 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
1: In case you fancy coloring books and lots of

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0: Look at her, a prisoner of the gutters. Condemned by every syllable she utters. By right, she should be taken out and hung. For the cold-blooded murder of the English tongue. Heavens, what a sound. This is what the British population calls an elementary education.
1: I'm sorry, I think you picked a poor example.
0: Did I? Hear them down in Soho Square, dropping H's everywhere, speaking English any way they like. You, sir, did you go to school?
2: What are you tightly for, a fool?
0: Well, no one taught him take instead of tyke. Hear a Yorkshireman, or worse, hear a Cornishman converse. They'd rather hear a choir singing flat. Chickens cackling in a barn, just like this one.
3: God!
0: God. I ask you, sir, what sort of word is that? It's ow and garn that keep her in her place. Not her wretched clothes and dirty face. Why can't the English teach their children how to speak? This verbal class distinction by now should be antique. If you spoke as she does, sir, instead of the way you do, why, you might be selling flowers too.
1: Beg your pardon?
0: An Englishman's way of speaking absolutely classifies him. The moment he talks, he makes some other Englishman despise him. One common language I'm afraid we'll never get. Oh, why can't the English learn to set a good example to people whose English is painful to your ears? The Scotch and the Irish leave you close to tears. There even are places where English completely disappears. Well, in America, they haven't used it for years. Why can't the English teach their children how to speak? Norwegians learn Norwegian. The Greeks are taught their Greek. In France, every Frenchman knows his language from A to Z. The French don't care what they do, actually, as long as they pronounce it properly. Arabians learn Arabian with the speed of summer lightning. The Hebrews learn it backwards, which is absolutely frightening. Use proper English, you're regarded as a freak. Why can't the English? Why can't the English learn to speak?

0: dressed up for, ma'am?
1: Who, me?
0: Uh-huh.
1: I'm going somewhere.
0: Where you going?
1: I'm going to Uncle Bill.
0: What's going on down there?
1: Well, say, come the first snappy weather, folks will get together down to Uncle Bill's, down among the hills. There'll be all kinds of cousins arriving by the dozens down to Uncle Bill's, down among the hills. Table set, you can bet everyone will get lots of turkey, 40 pounds. Then we'll smoke and talk and joke and laugh until we choke when that Siler comes around. All the kids will be yelping for a second helping down to Uncle Bill's, down among the hills. Well, it looks like snowing, soon we'll all be going down.

0: you won't. You're undecided now, so what are you gonna do?
1: Baby, tell me, what you gonna do?
0: Now you want to play, and then it's no. And when you say you stay, that's when you wanna go.

0: and it doesn't make much sense, 'cause you keep me in suspense, and you know it.
1: Yes.
0: Then you promise to return. Yeah, that's when I really burn. I guess I'll never learn, and I sure am.
1: Say.

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Daniel down here? Is Daniel here? Well, all right, then tell him latch on to them lines and turn them loose. I'm going. Yeah. Oh, yes, yes. What is this?

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Oh, to left and the storm, I did not tell him. Yes, tell me how about him. Tell me how about him, the storm's all right.

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Yeah, tell them how about it. Tell me about him, it's all right with me. 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

0: Wait, let me explain something to you. 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

Let me say to you, I did not come here this evening to impress you, but only to inform you. And when I leave here tonight, I couldn't care less about what you think about Dick Gregory. Because I'll always have the one consolation of knowing that whenever we wake up this year, next year, 20 years from now, you'll always be able to say, at least Brother Greg didn't lie to us. And that's one of the big problems. The establishment keeps lying to you 24 hours a day.

briefly, before leaving tonight, discuss with you my attitudes in America today. Lord knows we got some attitudes. Thank God we finally got it.

Man's achievement is to have created a world of the mind, of the intellect and imagination, which is as real in its way as any actual country on matter. Sir Karl Popper, in one of his most important papers, calls it the third world, or world three. The first world is the objective world of things. The second world is my inner subjective world. But, says Popper, there's a third world. Objective contents of thoughts. Bayard de Chardin calls this

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1: Hey, DTN, how dare you challenge me? 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

Here is complete unity and harmony and love. 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Here is the wisdom of all kinds. 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

Yeah, that's the reason I'm here. 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
0: Moving, doing it, you know.
1: Yeah.
0: Can I count it off?
1: Go ahead.
0: One, two, three,

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about a dramatic relationship between man and fish. 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
1: Here from the North American continent.
2: 10,000 years ago, Equus disappeared here in North America at the end of the Ice Age, along with mammoths, mastodons, camels, and other large herbivores. And one of the great mysteries is why here in North America, a group of animals like the horse that was so successful for so many millions of years disappeared, and yet it was able to survive in Eurasia.
1: American Mustangs only descend indirectly from their original American ancestors. And this was through the horses which migrated to Asia and onto Europe 2 million years ago, only to return to the North American continent with the help of man 500 years ago.

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0: down with a god swap relic. 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
1: Chez Maple Def, toujours Luke Maudsley, Little Blanquette, extrait de l'album Vulgar Display of Affection, et Tresk, aka Laurent Peter, aka d'Incise, sur le label Ousse.

Tack, tack, tack, tack, tack, tack, tack, tack, tack, tack, tack, tack, tack, tack, tack, tack, tack, tack, tack, tack, tack, tack, tack, tack, tack, tack, tack, tack, tack, tack, tack, tack, tack, 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tack, tack, tack, tack, tack, tack, tack, tack, tack, tack, tack, tack, tack, tack, tack, tack, tack, tack, tack, tack, tack, tack, tack, tack, tack, tack, tack, tack, tack, tack, tack, tack, tack, tack, tack, tack, tack, tack, tack, tack, tack, tack, tack, tack, tack, tack, tack, tack, tack, tack, tack, tack, tack, tack, tack, tack, tack, tack, tack, tack

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Setting up a stand along a trail leading to an active wallow can be an excellent way for a bow hunter to ambush a wolf. I'll go in a couple of weeks prior to I'll go in a couple of weeks prior to the start of the month.

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That was never stronger than the hate. All around was despair. But the anger grew. 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